everybody had to pay and pay. A hustle here and a hustle there. New York City is the place where they said, hey, babe,

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Bend your branches down along the ground and cover me. Listen to my plea.

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The afterworld. 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You can always see the sun. 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
1: In 1965, Vietnam seemed like just another foreign war. But it wasn't. It was different in many ways. And so were those who did the fighting. In World War II,

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1: All the subtle flavors of my life are become bitter seeds and poison leaves without you. You represent what's true.

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Just put your paws up.

0: 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This is the Intergalactic Operator. Can I help you?
1: Yes. I'm trying to reach Flight Commander P.R. Johnson on Mars Flight 247.